did you ever realize that your mistake had a price? Oh, you threw it all away, 'cause you're the devil in disguise. Now would you ever realize the consequences?

0: that we've got holes. We've got holes, but we carry on.
1: Jump, MDR Jump.